0: freaking fabulous.
1: That is Meek right there with Fabulous. It is the 7 o'clock hour on your Wednesday evening. Hello, everyone. I am Jessie. I have missed you all. I've been gone the last couple of days. I was in Disney World with my husband and the kiddo. It was a lot of fun. Definitely hot in Orlando in August. So keep that in mind if you're trying to book a Disney trip at any point. But so worth it. So many great memories. It was a lot of fun. Just in the couple of days I've been gone, it looks like we've added some new music to our playlist, which is really exciting. So I'm really interested to see what we come across here. This hour, I can tell you, we have Noah Kahan, The Beaches, some Kygo, MGK, The Black Eyed Peas, Zara Larsson, Imagine Dragons, Teddy Swims, and a whole lot more. But you know, we got to kick off the 7 o'clock hour right now with... Paramore, My 95.7.

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Somber right there with Homewrecker taking us to the 8 o'clock hour on your hump day evening. Still to come, Gracie Abrams, Main Skin, some Olivia Rodrigo, L. King, Train, Ella Langley, and a whole lot more. Right now it's James Arthur, My 95.7.

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Today's Best Music, My 95.7. It's the 9 o'clock hour on your Wednesday night. Looking ahead to music this hour, Dominic Fike, Ed Sheeran, Bella Kay, Beyonce, Justin Bieber, some Noah Kahan, French Montana with Max, Taylor Swift, and a whole lot more. We're going to kick off the hour right now with some Bruno Mars. It's the Lazy Song, My 95.7.

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That is our girl Ariana Grande. Hate That I Made You Love Me on My 95.7. It's the 10 o'clock hour on your Wednesday night. I am all kinds of discombobulated because I was off on Monday and Tuesday, and now it's Wednesday, but my brain is in Monday mode because, you know, it's hard to start midweek. So here we are. It is Wednesday, I promise, I hope. We'll find out. Coming up this hour, Zara Larsson, 3 Days Grace, some 50 Cent, Flo Rida, Benson Boone, Ella Langley, there's Lil Nas X, Gracie Abrams, The Beaches, and so much more. Right now it's Fun, We Are Young, My 95.7.

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Well, fall is a lot closer than you think, and Chester Bowl's 42nd Fall Fest is coming to Duluth Saturday, September 19th from 9:30 a.m. to 4:30 p.m. You can enjoy live music, food, games, vendors, and more, all at Chester Bowl Park. It's a great way to kick off the fall season while helping raise money for the Chester Bowl's scholarship fund. That's Fall Fest happening September 19th. Chester Bowl Park. We'll see you there.

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1: Meek right there. That is fabulous. It's the 11 o'clock hour on your Wednesday night. Looking ahead, Machine Gun Kelly, or MGK as he goes now, Sabrina Carpenter, Kelly Clarkson, some Bruno Mars, Rihanna, it's Dominic Fike, Justin Bieber, Olivia Rodrigo, Olivia Dean, Pink, and a whole lot more. Right now it's Imagine Dragons, you know it. 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

That is Drop Dead Olivia Rodrigo on My 95.7. That is all for me tonight. I am Jesse. Thank you so, so much for listening along with me. It's great to be back and to have you all tuning in to today's best music. I will be back tomorrow at 7 p.m. for your Thursday edition. Tonight, I'm going to leave you with Bad Wolves and Zombie on My 95.7. Have a great night, everyone.

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street sign, I'm coming to get you. Walking a straight line, I need me a breakthrough. 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

0: Hot 95.7, today's best music with Honest Dave and MGK. That one's called Crash First. MGK's in everybody's songs these days. Mm-hmm. It's just doing a ton. It's Rich and Nina. Good morning. Nice to have you along. A slight chance for showers late this morning. Otherwise, partly sunny today. Mid-70s, 59 tonight. Tomorrow, sunshine, breezy, and 72.
1: Boo-boo. It's 60 at the airport currently, 56 in Superior and 68 downtown.
0: All right, coming up, your chance to win. We've got a few more Cat's Eye tickets to give away for Saturday's movie, if you will, down at Marcus Theaters. We also have Dirty Dancing the Musical at the Ordway in St. Paul to give away. We also have Ed Sheeran tickets, two pairs of those to give away this morning. And we also have tickets to a My Chemical Romance down at Target Field. Ooh. Coming up on August 24th. So lots of
1: concerts
0: different
1: galore
0: stuff to give away this morning. Plus, news updates with Northern News Now. Siski will be in with sports, 60-second sports. Also, whatever else we can throw in along the way. We do want to say thank you for listening.
1: Yes.
0: Yesterday was Report Card Day, and we had a very strong showing, one of the most popular morning shows in the Northland right here. So we appreciate you listening.
1: We sure do.
0: And we want to say thank you for continuing to listen. Let's get rolling this morning. We kick things off with the Lumineers. This is Ho Hey. It's My 95.7, today's best music. Good morning.

0: My 95.7, today's best music with some new stuff. My body isn't ready. My body wasn't ready to get up this morning. It was like, stay sleeping for a while. Slight chance for some showers between 10 and 11 this morning. Otherwise, partly sunny and 75. Complete weather details coming up in just a couple of minutes. With these sweltering heat, summer storms, wind, hail, we get it all. 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All right, it's time for Dina's whack question of the day. And what do you got?
1: When you were a kid, what was that one school supply that everyone wanted? I can tell you right now what it was for us. Trapper Keepers. Everybody wanted that. And then when I was much younger, I had the same answer that Celeste has. It was the 64-pack of crayons with a little sharpener on it. Everybody wanted that too.
0: Okay.
1: How about you?
0: I don't know. I do remember Trapper Keepers being a thing, but I don't know otherwise. I don't remember ever wanting a certain crayon pack.
1: Well, that was when we were much younger.
0: Yeah, I don't remember that time in my life.
1: Like first grade. I just remember that was the cool thing when they came out with a 64-pack, and then they had a pencil sharpener, because at first it was just the 64-pack.
0: It was more like a crayon sharpener.
1: Stop. And then... and then when they came out with the crayon sharpener, that was even way, way more cool. Or... those erasers that you could smell. You could they smelt like lemon and all that stuff. Those were pretty cool too.
0: Okay.
1: Did you want the mechanical pencils, or what are they called? Those ones that you fill the lead? Those were popular also.
0: Yeah, I guess I don't remember them being that popular. I remember having them but I don't remember them being super popular. I don't know. I guess I remember in school starter jackets being popular.
1: Oh yeah.
0: And I do remember Trapper Keepers, and I remember covering my books with...
1: the paper bags.
0: The paper bags. That was the, like, they made covers you could buy at the store, but those weren't cool. You had to cover them with just paper bags.
1: Because then you color all over it. You put stickers on it.
0: Dina would write, I love Bobby Sue.
1: No, I did not write that on my books. No, I did not.
0: Yeah, okay. Facebook.com/my957, the question of the day. What's the school supply that you felt everybody wanted when you were in school? All right, so question of the day today. You can chime in this one on Facebook at 6:16. Quick news update from our friends at Northern News Now. We'll find out what happened overnight. That is next. Hang on.
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7: From Northern News Now, I'm Ann Eckberg. Brand new renderings of what the Blatnik Bridge will look like after construction were unveiled last night, with several new additions being made. One of the biggest additions being added is a shared use pathway with built-in alcoves. New aesthetic lighting, as well as an arch higher than the original, will also be added. Officials say this project is expected to last at least 4 years, but is being made with better materials so it's safer for both drivers and pedestrians, with a new life expectancy of 100 years. Plus, emergency officials have lifted the last go evacuation order outside the Boundary Waters as firefighters continue to improve containment on the Superior National Forest wildfires. The North Fall Lake 1A zone in Lake County officially switched from go to set mode. That means residents can return but should be ready to leave again. Meanwhile, the Fernburg Corridor and five other zones have had all evacuation levels removed completely. Lake County leaders caution that the campfire remains active and conditions could still change rapidly. And there's a new way to explore First Street in downtown Duluth. After recent First Street Friday events, the Duluth Economic Development Authority, or DETA, is now launching its First Street Friday Passport Program. It's an interactive activity that encourages people to visit First Street businesses, restaurants, nonprofits, and community destinations. While there, you can complete activities and collect stamps along the way. Those who complete their passport can submit it by August 31st to be entered to win a prize. To grab your printable passport and see more news, head to our website at northernnewsnow.com. 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
8: Mostly cloudy skies during the morning hours will be followed by increasing sunshine as we get later into the afternoon as well as through the evening. Highs today will be a little bit lower than yesterday thanks to a lake breeze also kicking on in, mainly into the 70s with a couple 80s down to the south. Tomorrow still looks to be fairly dry across the region, although we'll see increasing cloud cover ahead of our next system by Saturday. With Northern News Now, I'm meteorologist Brendan Pham for My95.7.
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1: My 95.7, today's best music pick. Big X the plug there with Bailey Zimmerman all the way. A slight chance for showers from 10 and 11 to otherwise partly sunny and 75. Coming up, your chance to win. We've got tickets to Ed Sheeran to give away in the 7 and 8 o'clock hours. We also got tickets to My Chemical Romance. It's the Black Parade tour. Mm-hmm. They're kind of doing that at Target Field, stopping there on August 24th. We got some tickets for that. We got more Dirty Dancing tickets, the musical at the Ordway, and we got more Cat's Eye Wild Hearts tickets to give away. So lots happening. We'll do all of that between now and 9 o'clock. So a lot to get through. Right now, let's do some sports.
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3: Good morning. Twins a winner yesterday, I should say, 7-5 over Baltimore. They meatloafed the series because 2 out of 3 ain't bad. 7 different players drove in runs. Royce Lewis smoked a couple of doubles. Alan Roden, a go-ahead double for the Twins. Zebby Matthews got the win. Yoendriz Gomez picked up save number 17. 9 strikeouts by Twins pitchers, and you know what that means. $90 from Duluth Lawn and Sport to the Blackwoods Blizzard Tour to fight ALS. And what? Never surrender. Thanks, Dina. Twins are in the cornfields of Iowa to take on the Philadelphia Phillies in the Major League Baseball Field of Dreams game tonight at 6:30 on 610 and 103.9. More on that later. Padres knocked off the Brewers yesterday 4-3. They sweep that 3-game series. San Diego has won 5 straight and 15 of 19. Brewers head to L.A. to take on the 2-time defending champion Dodgers in a 4-game series. That starts tonight at 9. The Lynx almost blew a 29-point lead last night in Portland. What's the key word? Almost. Lynx win 85-81 behind 20 from the Fisa Collier. Lynx have won 13-14.
1: That's pretty good.
3: Yeah.
1: All right, Bruce, thank you, sir.
3: Uh-huh.
1: 6:33, we're back in a couple.
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0: My 95.7, today's best music, Dominic Fike. Baby Doll, 645. It is Rich and Nina. Slight chance for showers between 10 and 11. Otherwise, partly sunny today. Mid-70s for a high temp. Complete weather details coming up in just a couple of minutes. Right now, though, time for Back in the Day for this day, August 13th, 2026. Started 112 years ago, 1914, a guy by the name of Carl Wickman began using his beat-up gray car, which no one would buy, to take miners from their homes to the mines up like in Hibbing and so forth. His taxi service took off, soon able to buy more cars to service the miners. His little business, now known as the Greyhound Bus Corporation. Of course, Greyhound doesn't even go around here anymore. However, there is the Greyhound Bus Origin Center in Hibbing you can check out, which is kind of interesting. It started right here in the Northland.
1: 65 years ago, in 1961, East Germany's soldiers sealed the border between East and West Berlin. In the middle of the night, while everyone slept, they ripped up the streets, and 2 days later, they began pouring concrete to make the barrier that became the Berlin Wall.
0: Lasted for 28 years until David Hasselhoff got rid of it for us, so... 18 years ago, 2008, Michael Phelps became the winningest Olympic athlete of all time. He took home his 10th and 11th gold medals at the Beijing Olympics. He went 8 for 8, broke almost every swimming-related medal record in the book. By the time he retired, he'd earned 23 gold medals. Birthdays for today, Danny Bonaducci.
1: Is it Bonaducci?
0: What is it? It's that Beneducci? Guy from the Partridge thing, and then he wanted to be a DJ for a while. He is 67 years old today. Joycelyn Elders, she was the first African-American Surgeon General. Ironically, Bill Clinton fired her for encouraging masturbation education. Fired her. That's it. You out.
1: Oh, boy. Okay. There's that.
0: All right, hey, if it's your birthday today.
1: Happy birthday to you.
0: Happy birthday from all of us here at My95.7. 647. Quick break. We're back in just a couple. Hang on.
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0: 95.7, today's best music, Alex Warren, Fever Dream. 6:56, it is Rich and Nina. Slight chance for some showers to 10 and 11. To the west, partly sunny and 75. Weather details in just a couple minutes. Cat's Eye, Wild Hearts. It's exclusively in theaters. It's going on right now. Your next chance to see it is coming up on Saturday afternoon down at Marcus Theaters in Canal Park. If you would like to go see it, it's Cat's Eye and their new album. And it's a pretty cool little thing. If you're a Cat's Eye fan or you got a Cat's Eye fan in your family, we've got two more pairs of tickets to give away. 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We gave you codes. You punch them in. Super simple. Send you an email. So if you want to go, text Cat's Eye at 218-786-9957. And if your texts are numbers,
1: 5 and 7.
0: 5 and 7. We'll get you set up with a pair of Cat's Eye Wild Hearts tickets for this coming Saturday down at Marcus Theaters in Canal Park. Good luck to you. Coming up, Eddie Aoki, Ed Sheeran coming to Minneapolis this Saturday night. And we have more tickets to give away. We'll play some Eddie Aoki coming up in a few. Right now, it's Lady Gaga.

0: music, Somber Homewrecker 704. It is Rich and Nina. Good morning. Your chance to play Eddie Aoki coming up in just a couple, win some Ed Sheeran tickets. But first, officially, there's about 6 more weeks of summer. That's it. But with back to school season coming on strong even before that, some people feel like it's already over. And that can be a huge bummer if you're not ready. According to a report, 23% of Americans, almost 1 in 4, are sad because they did not feel like they made the most of their summer. 9% say summer has gotten away from them, possibly because they weren't able to get away and do something, you know, some kind of vacation, beach trip or whatever. 61% of Americans haven't taken a summer vacation this year, and 59% say they haven't had enough vacation time this summer at all. Still time, though. 21% of people are hoping to fit in one more trip before summer ends, even a last-minute one. And 43% of people say they have booked a vacation within 2 weeks of leaving. So it's not that crazy just to book something and go. Mm-hmm. Sometimes you can find some deals, you know. Most popular last-minute trip is going to the beach. National parks are second, followed by an urban getaway to a major city and even a tropical destination. The big hurdle is just getting things into motion, getting it all booked and doing it. But someone just got to do it. Spend an hour. Just go book it and get it done.
1: Just
0: go.
1: Do it.
0: Just go.
1: So here's the deal. Why does it seem like winter takes forever to get through, but then summer comes and it's here and gone? I don't like that.
0: Okay.
1: Doesn't it feel like winter is about 12 months versus boom?
0: 12 months. All the months are winter. Yes. That's what you're getting at right now. All the months are winter.
1: All the months are
0: right
1: winter.
0: Right now it's winter.
1: Okay, so 10 months are winter. 2 months are summer.
0: Months.
1: That's how I feel.
0: With spring and fall, we get nice springs and falls sometimes.
1: Sometimes.
0: Yeah.
1: Sometimes it just depends on the
0: we
1: year.
0: We had a good early spring this year, and then it kind of went to crap a little bit.
1: However.
0: But we had a good fall.
1: I feel like winter. Summer goes so fast, but winter does not. It drags and drags and drags. And here we are.
0: Maybe you should move to the North Pole.
1: Now, what would that do?
0: Then you can have your winter 12 months a year like
1: I
0: you want.
1: I don't want the winter 12 months a year. I want the winter no months of the year.
0: Well, there's places like that.
1: I know.
0: Try San Diego.
1: No,
0: it's
1: I'm
0: got
1: good.
0: Some of the best weather.
1: I've been down to San Diego.
0: It's got like the best weather in the country.
1: I wouldn't want to live down there, though.
0: All right. All right. Anyway, let's give away some Ed Sheeran tickets. If you want to do something this summer, maybe head to the cities this weekend. You can go see Ed Sheeran Saturday night at US Bank Stadium.
1: All right. Don't twist my arm. I will.
0: Okay. Sounds good. We're going to play a clip of an Ed Sheeran song. You got to finish the next line of the song. So it's Eddie Aoki. Here we go.
2: Every song reminds me you're gone. I feel the lump form in my throat. Cause I'm here alone.
1: Oh.
0: What's the next line? It's an easy one, right? 218.
1: And you can sing
0: 786-9957. We do the next line in this popular Ed Sheeran song after this part.
2: Every song reminds me you're gone, and I feel the lump form in my throat. Cause I'm here alone.
1: Okay, get your best singing voice.
0: What's Ed going to say after that?
1: And give us a call and sing it for us.
0: I'm sure Ed will do that at the big show on Saturday night. It's one of his bigger tunes.
1: Oh, for sure.
0: Again, 218-786-9957. If you think you can finish that song for Ed tickets, it's Eddie Aoki. Let's go to the phones. My95.7. What's your first name?
3: Jerry.
0: Jerry?
3: Yeah.
0: All right, here you go. Finish the next line when Ed stops singing.
2: Every song reminds me you're gone. I feel the lump form in my throat. I'm here alone.
3: I'm dancing with my eyes closed.
0: You are so close, but it's incorrect. You can try again. 218-786-9957. Yeah, close.
1: Very close.
0: But no cigar. It's got to be the next line. That's just how the game works. 218-786-9957.
2: Reminds me you're gone. I feel the lump form in my throat. Cause I'm here alone.
0: What is the next line? 218-786-9957. It's Eddie Aoki. I mean, she was close.
1: Yeah, she was really close.
0: Actually, Gina did almost the same exact thing the first time I played it for her.
1: So I feel for her.
0: And then she got it right the second time. She's like, what?
1: It's a play on the words is what it is.
0: It's just, you just got to get the words in the right order.
1: The right word. The right words.
0: It's just how the game works. One more listen.
2: Every song reminds me you're gone. And I feel the lump form in my throat. Cause I'm here alone.
0: He almost starts singing it there.
1: What is wrong with you? Come on, somebody.
0: So close.
1: You have it out
0: to
1: there.
0: Getting it. Two tickets to Ed Sheeran at U.S. Bank Stadium can be yours if you are the first person to get this correct. We've done this all week. Did a couple mm-hmm. times last week. And we use different songs, of course.
1: Right.
0: But this one's a big song, too.
1: It's a huge song.
0: So I feel like it's not that hard.
1: No, it's
0: right?
1: just the words and making sure you get the right word, especially the first one.
0: The first word.
1: That's what I fluffed up.
0: Is the key. That's what our friend just messed up to was the first
1: I
0: word.
1: Know.
0: The first one.
2: I feel the lump form in my throat because I'm here alone.
1: Somebody has this. They're probably all listening right now. They're streaming. They're getting on their phone.
0: Look it up. All right. Well, we'll grab some more phones here in just a few moments. Eddie Aoki, more chances to win Ed Sheeran tickets coming up in the 8 o'clock hour as well. So if you want to keep listening, if that one's not your jam or you don't get through this time, we'll do it again in the 8 o'clock mm-hmm. hour. Plus, we got some tickets to see Welcome to the Black Parade.
1: Oh,
0: that's
1: yes.
0: My Chemical Romance coming up at Target Field.
1: Our girl Jessie's excited about that one, isn't she?
0: Yeah, she's super fired up. That show's coming up later on this month. David Guetta, see you now.

0: My95.7, today is Vast Music, David Guetta and Sia Titanium. 713, it is Rich and Dina. Still no winner. No one can get the proper words. It's no. I thought this was a super easy one, but evidently it's
1: just that
0: it's
1: first
0: not.
1: Word.
0: 218-786-9957. Here's the Ed Sheeran song. You need to finish the next line for tickets to see Ed this Saturday night in downtown Minneapolis.
2: Every song reminds me you're gone, and I feel the lump falling in my throat, 'cause I'm here alone.
0: Oh, I almost want to sing. 218-786-9957. If you can finish that Ed Sheeran song. What's that?
1: I said, I understand where they're coming from. It's they're so close. It's just that one first word. I did the same thing.
0: You did do the same thing. You skipped the first word.
1: Well, I said something different.
0: You need the first word to get it. My957, what's your first name?
3: Terry.
0: All right, Terry. Here we go. You can finish it. You can win. Here we go.
2: Every song reminds me you're gone. I'm here alone.
0: That's you.
1: You're on cue.
0: Your turn.
3: Oh, I'm sorry. Oh my God, I'm so sorry. Just dancing with my eyes closed.
0: It is just dancing with my eyes closed.
1: Nice
0: congratulations.
1: Job.
0: Now all the lines are lit up. Everybody seems to forget what it is now.
1: Now everybody knows.
0: Just dancing with my eyes closed is what we're looking for. All right, hang in line. We got to get your details, okay?
3: Thank you.
0: You are welcome.
2: Every song reminds me you're gone, and I feel the lump falling in my throat, 'cause I'm here alone, just dancing with my eyes closed.
0: There it is, just dancing with my eyes closed.
1: I have people texting in the answer.
0: Yeah, you can't text, you gotta call.
1: You
0: in
1: gotta
0: those
1: call
0: ones.
1: And sing it, Brian.
0: Well, we got a winner. Now, Dexter and the Moon Rocks, this is Freaking Out. 7:15, another chance to win Ed Sheeran tickets coming up in the 8 o'clock hour. It's My95.7. Good morning to you.

0: My 95.7 with Dexter and the Moon Rocks freaking out. It's like Dina Daly. It's Rich and Dina. Good morning. Slight chance for some showers between 10 and 11 today. Otherwise, partly sunny and 75.
1: It's 60 at the airport, 56 in Superior and 68 downtown.
0: All right. So they interviewed thousands of parents and asked who their favorite, their kids' favorite characters are. Who do you think the girls' favorite characters are?
1: Well, from what?
0: Everything.
1: Now, currently?
0: Right now. They interviewed him, I don't know, yesterday or last week.
1: I don't even know who the current new characters are. Is there a new
0: Barbie one? Is number one.
1: Oh, still?
0: Bluey is number two. These are for girls ages 3 to 8. Elsa from Frozen is number 3.
1: Oh, she's still rocking it up.
0: Moana is 4. SpongeBob SquarePants is 5. Mm-hmm. Hello Kitty is 6. Peppa Pig, Spider-Man, Cinderella, and Mickey Mouse round out the top 10 for girls. For boys ages 3 to 8, who's number 1?
1: Spider-Man.
0: Yep.
1: Sonic the Hedgehog
0: is 2. SpongeBob SquarePants is 3. Super, you know, it's always funny when I see SpongeBob SquarePants on these lists because that's kind of an adult thing. Most of the stuff on there.
1: But kids like it.
0: Yeah. Superman is 4. Bluey is 5. Batman is 6. Mario from Super Mario Brothers is 7. MICKEYMOUSC is number 8.
1: Oh, I'm glad Mickey's still on there.
0: Chase from Paw Patrol is number 9, and Iron Man rounds out the top 10.
1: Paw Patrol, I'm not surprised about that one either.
0: Barbie and Spider-Man, the two top characters.
1: Barbie, she's still on top, huh?
0: For boys and girls between the ages of 3 and 8. Have you ever wondered, as you're sitting around outside, maybe this evening, why mosquitoes ignore some people and completely swarm others? Researchers have found part of the answer. A study was done on 119 adults with 3 mosquito species. There's different kinds of mosquitoes. And discovered that different mosquitoes liked people very differently. Mm-hmm. So if one person was attractive to one species of mosquito, that didn't mean that the other mosquitoes were lining up to bite as well, because it was just that species. The study found that our skin's bacteria and the chemicals we naturally release that makes mosquitoes like us the most, and these specific bacteria and chemicals vary dependent on each mosquito species. So it's different. So that's why maybe one day you're getting attacked and the next day you're not. It's just different mosquito species that are around.
1: Oh, goody.
0: Those are the ones that get you. Researchers are hopeful that this could one day help develop more targeted mosquito repellents in the future instead of relying on a one-size-fits-all approach, because some repellents are better for certain species of mosquitoes. So once, if you could find out which species like you, you could get the proper repellent.
1: Ugh, they like me and I don't like it.
0: Well, maybe just one species does and maybe the other one doesn't. That's what I'm saying.
1: So what is their purpose, actually? I know that they're a food source for bigger things, but what is their purpose?
0: I could say that about a lot of people. What are their purpose?
1: No,
0: I mean,
1: okay, really, you're defending a mosquito right now?
0: Well, yeah, because I think that there's like, we got a lot of things you wonder what you do with it. Like,
1: yeah,
0: why do we have it? What's the purpose of life? Going to keep going?
1: Yeah, I want to know what the purpose of a mosquito is, because honestly, they're a nuisance. They bite you. They cause little welts on your legs.
0: What's the alternative? We don't have a choice. We just have
1: mosquitoes.
0: I know,
1: but I want to know what their purpose in life is.
0: What's the purpose of a lot of things?
1: I know they're, like I said, they're a food source, probably a frog or something, but
0: I think bats like mosquitoes.
1: Yeah, and probably other things, like I was just saying, a frog, or maybe a spider eats them. I don't know. There's some pretty big spiders. I'm just saying, mosquitoes are a nuisance. I don't even know what their purpose is, and all they do is swarm around.
0: Why are you so angry today?
1: And ruin our
0: Why are you so angry today?
1: We were still, because, you know, this whole mosquito thing. We were sitting last night out on the porch, enjoying life, no mosquitoes, and all of a sudden, boom, here they come. And then it just kind of rains on your parade, and you got to go in the house because you don't want to sit there and get bit.
0: It rained last night at your house?
1: No, it's the same.
0: You have a parade at your house?
1: Ugh.
0: Huh.
1: Just saying. I'm sure I'm not alone in this.
0: I feel like you're very bitter this morning. Just very
1: I'm really never bitter.
0: So angry.
1: No, never.
0: That's, remember we had this song?
1: Freaking out.
0: Freaking out.
1: Dexter Mr. Bitter
0: Rocks.
1: Over here always blames me.
0: Okay. All right. Another chance to play Eddie Aoki coming up in the 8 o'clock hour. Also, before then, we'll give you a chance to win tickets to Dirty Dancing the Musical down at the Ordway next week. And we still got some My Chemical Romance tickets to start busting out of here, because that show's coming up just around the corner, too. So many things happening. Mm-hmm. I think that's
1: busy.
0: A week from Monday, if I remember correctly, the My Chemical Romance at Target Field. It's one of the few shows they're having at Target Field this year. They had Noah Kahan. They got Tim McGraw a week from Sunday. And then I think a week from Monday is the My Chemical Romance show. So we got some of those tickets to give away. It's the Welcome to the Black Parade tour. It's like the anniversary of that that big album for him. So anyway, we'll do all that coming up, plus a news update and Siskiyan with sports. It's the My Morning Show on My 95.7.
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1: 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Good morning. Partly sunny today. Slight chance for a shower between 10 and 11. Otherwise, a high today in the mid-70s.
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3: Good morning. Padres beat the Brewers 4-3 yesterday on an 11th inning hit by something called Luis Campusano. Padres have won 5 straight, 15 of 19. The Brewers usurped by Tampa Bay for the best record in baseball. Rays lead by a half a game for that. Brewers will take on the two-time defending World Series champion Los Angeles Dodgers in a four-game series. It starts late tonight at 9. Left-hander Shane Drouin will pitch for the Brewers. The Twins beat the Orioles 7-5. Seven different Twins players drove in runs. Win goes to Zebby Matthews. The save to Yorendris Gomez. Twins a half a game out of the playoffs as they head to the cornfields of Iowa for the Major League Baseball Field of Dreams game tonight versus Philadelphia. 6:30. 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You have to have Netflix to watch this. Their coverage starts at 5:30. Taj Bradley will start tonight for the Twins. Lynx knock off Portland 85-81. Lynx have won 13-14. And the preseason opens up. Go, Pack, go! Packers are in Pittsburgh at 6 on AM 710.
1: That was gross.
4: What was that? Hey,
1: so that baseball game tonight, is that field like large, like a Major League baseball park?
3: It's not the movie field. It's about a quarter mile from the actual field that they made the movie at. They constructed an actual stadium. It seats about 8,000 people, and it does have major league dimensions.
1: Okay. Well, so we're not going to see like 73 home runs tonight.
3: If they played a real game in that cornfield field where they shot the movie, it would end like 25-24.
1: That'd be kind of fun, ridiculous. Though.
3: It'd be crazy. But it'd also be kind of fun.
1: Yeah.
3: Not going to lie.
4: Rich really wants one of those hats, by the way, Bruce. He's wearing a Packers hat.
3: The Packer hat that I have on?
4: Yeah.
3: I got a lead. I can send you a link if you want. I know where to get this.
4: Anybody who gets his name for
1: waste
4: secret
1: of money
4: sale.
1: For you. It'd be a huge waste of money.
3: It's one of those flex
4: hat.
3: Ones. You'd be like a small medium probably.
1: Not even on a dare. Not even. Or,
4: with that head? That. Oh, no. You're going to have to go triple large.
1: She's not very nice.
3: No, she's not.
4: With that head,
3: you
4: can't get out the
3: room.
4: Why
3: being
4: mean to him?
1: She's very cruel.
4: Do you listen to the nonsense that goes on in here?
3: And given how nice she usually is, you must have done something.
1: Mm-hmm. Nice she usually is. What happened?
4: I'm the nice one usually. You're the one that's...
1: All right, this is fun. Bruce, thanks. 7:33, we're back in a cup.
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1: All right, 7:36, less than a week away now. Next Wednesday, August 19th, it's Kids, Cops, and Cars, held every year at Bayfront Festival Park. And Officer Jeremy O'Connor joins us in studio. Good morning, sir.
15: Good morning, good morning. Thanks for having me.
4: Good morning.
1: Thanks for coming in this morning. Again, the event happening next Wednesday and all kinds of stuff for everybody, right?
15: Yeah, going to have a lot of police vehicles to check out, not just from the Duluth Police Department, but area agencies as well. And then we'll be giving away like ice cream and I think pizzas. All this is for free from 11 a.m. to 2 p.m. next Wednesday, the 19th at Bayfront Park.
1: And there's a lot of stuff for the kids. It seems like it's kids love it, the tug of war. And then, of course, all of the different games. I know the we had the folks from Duluth Parks and Rec in, and they set up some stuff down there for kids. So there's just a lot of stuff for kids to see. And it's I know it's like there's a lot of daycare centers and that kind of stuff that come on down to it.
15: Yep. A lot of youth centers come down and camps and things like that. But we'll have like a CSI table set up so you can take fingerprints and kind of just play around with that. On like pop cans and stuff and just show how that works. And then we'll have the 148th Bomb Squad is going to be there. Always a good thing for them to come out and get part of, be part of. And the kids love
1: the little robots are kind of cool. Yeah, those are kind of neat. When you do the fingerprints, do you run them? Because Dina might be a little bit afraid of that if you're going to run them.
15: I know, right? Get the kids in there
4: early. Girl.
15: No, it's just a pop can, and then they wipe it off after for the next
1: year. Well, yeah. Dina, you're safe. Right. You're good to go.
4: I'm not too worried.
1: All right, 11 to 2, Bayfront Festival Park next Wednesday. And I don't know, do you guys have the helicopter coming this year and stuff, too? Or
15: if the weather's going to be nice, we're supposed to have a helicopter from the DNR showing up, I believe. DNR is coming this year.
1: It's always a popular thing that comes down and the kids like it. And then, of course, the canine demonstrations, too. We should talk about that because that's always a pretty popular event as well.
15: Yeah, canine demonstrations. I'll give a quick pitch for Operation Canine tonight because we'll have canine demonstrations next week at Kids, Cops, and Cars at Bayfront. But tonight is Operation Canine. So that's the North End Canine Foundation's event. And it's over at Westman Arena in Superior tonight. Gates open at 4:30. Another free event. We'll have canine teams from all over the area, both Wisconsin and Minnesota. Canines doing demonstrations, including my dog, Canine Callie.
1: All right, that's pretty cool because people love that event. Anyways, you've got different canines from all over the Northland. It's kind of a neat event, and that's tonight at what time?
15: Tonight, gates open at 4:30. I think show starts around 5 to about 7:30-ish. Free event, we'll have food and bounce house for kids and also vehicles to check out.
1: Okay, and that's where is that at tonight?
15: Just outside Westman Arena over in Superior.
1: All right, awesome. All right, Kids, Cops, and Cars next Wednesday, 11 until 2 at Bayfront Festival Park. Thanks for swinging in today. We appreciate it.
15: Yeah, thanks for having me.
4: We'll see you next Wednesday.
15: See ya.
1: 7:38 with the Killers. 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Good morning.

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0: 95.7, today's best music, Noah Kahan, The Great Divide. 7:49, we just had Officer O'Connor in studio talking about kids, cops, and cars. We're looking forward to it's coming up this Wednesday, or next Wednesday, whatever you want to say. It's the next Wednesday on the calendar.
1: So what is that? Is this Wednesday or next Wednesday? What is that?
0: Well, I think it would be this Wednesday because it's the next one in the calendar.
1: Right.
0: So it's
1: but some people
0: one.
1: Would say next Wednesday.
0: Jesse would. She's crazy. Anyway, we'll be out there starting at 11 o'clock. We are once again playing the music and making the announcements and eating lots of ice cream and hanging out with all of all the kids.
1: Did you say pizza too?
0: So I think last year they had pizza.
1: They did.
0: But I'm not 100%. It's not listed
1: I'm
0: on their thing.
1: I'm pretty sure he said
0: He thought there was. So I think there'll be some pizza. But
1: so
0: I'm
1: don't
0: sure.
1: quote us on the pizza, but for sure ice cream.
0: For sure there'll be some ice cream. Lots and lots of ice cream. All you can eat ice cream.
1: Mm-hmm. The kids love it.
0: Yeah, it's a cool event. Kids, Cops, and Cars, 11 o'clock next Wednesday. 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All right, so there's a list that came out, like the 10 best songs from the 90s that are still good today, because a lot of songs were good in the 90s. You listen to them now and you're like, it's not that good, just like 80s. Like, they were good in their time, but they're not as good now.
1: Okay.
0: These ones, they say, have stood the test of time.
1: Oh, boy.
0: And they didn't put them in any, they put them in chronological order rather than, like, this is number one, this is number
1: didn't
0: two.
1: Didn't 90s so. Get the bad rap for their music?
0: Like, this is one of them. Remember this one?
1: Yeah.
0: Sublime, Santeria.
1: It's a good one.
0: I still like it. Garth Brooks, Friends in Low Places is on there.
1: Oh, for sure. That's a classic.
0: Blink 182, All the Small Things. We still play that one around here. That one's kind of a fun one.
1: I'm trying to think. How does that one go?
0: Stop it. All the Small Things. You know that one.
1: Not like that. I don't know.
0: Come on, Gina.
1: You're singing it.
0: You are really disappointing.
1: I probably will. I'm just sometimes bad with the names of the older
0: goodness.
1: Songs.
0: This is,
1: I have
0: people
1: to refresh
0: are at home right now
1: my
0: going,
1: memory.
0: Rolling their eyes at you.
1: That's okay. You're going to refresh my memory.
0: They're
1: now,
0: rolling
1: though.
0: Their eyes at you going, Dina, it's All the Small
1: and
0: Things.
1: And some of them are probably saying, oh yeah, I don't remember that one.
0: No, they're not.
1: And they're probably happy that
0: they're
1: refreshing
0: going, come
1: memory.
0: On, Dina.
1: Oh yeah. I remember this song.
0: It's
1: it
0: a
1: wasn't,
0: jammer.
1: It wasn't one of my faves, so it's probably why it wasn't in my top of my memories.
0: Ridiculous. Gin and Juice by Snoop Dogg's on there. Chattahoochee by Alan Jackson.
1: Oh, yeah.
0: See, that one can go away. That was okay in the 90s. But
1: it's all right. It's a good one.
0: Guns N' Roses, November
1: dancer.
0: Rain. Rage Against the Machines, Killing in the Name.
1: Wait a minute. Creeps. What's that one? Rage Against the Machines, Killing the Name.
0: Killing in the Name of. It's a rock. It's a heavy song.
1: Oh, yeah. I know that song. I know that song. I remember that one.
0: Then there's this one that... we should probably pull.
1: Is this another one of your secret ones that you don't want anybody to know you really love?
0: This song was written by our friend Prince.
1: Yeah. It's okay. It wasn't one of my faves. It's kind of like, ugh.
0: That's not very nice.
1: I'm sorry. It's true. They've been good.
0: Show some respect.
1: Harvey Prince.
0: Rest in peace, Sinead. Sorry, Dina hates you.
1: No, I don't. Okay, carry on. Can we put a different one on?
0: Nope. Nirvana's now we're keeping this one the rest of the bit. Nirvana
1: so
0: Smells
1: mean.
0: Like Teen Spirit, Radiohead Creep. That's kind of the list anyway.
1: Oh,
0: top 10.
1: For sure.
0: Top 10 90s songs that have stood the test of time.
1: I agree with most of those.
0: All right. Anyway, 7:53. We're going to play a game here in just a little bit. Plus, another Eddie Aoki chance to win Ed Sheeran tickets coming up in the 8 o'clock hour. It's My 95.7. We're back in a couple. Hang on.
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7: Sweltering heat, summer storms, wind, and hail. 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A reminder that 90% of storm-related damage cannot be seen from the ground. 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

0: 95.7, today's best music, Zara Larsson, Midnight Sun. A slight chance for showers between 10 and 11 today. Otherwise, partly sunny with a high right around 75. Complete weather details coming up in just a couple of moments. We've got some tickets to give away to My Chemical Romance. They're the singers that sing Welcome to the Black Parade, among other songs. It'll be at Target Field where the Twins play August 24th. I think what we're going to do is I've got this 80s song here, okay?
1: Okay.
0: It's burning a hole in my pocket. I want to use it. It's the very beginning of a popular 80s song. First person to figure out what the song is wins, okay?
1: Okay.
0: By the way, it's not My Chemical Romance. They weren't around in the
1: 80s. No.
0: So here you go. Do you know what song that is? 218-786-9957. That's the beginning of a popular 80s song by a female who had some hits then. She had a few hits back in the 80s. See, this one I would have known. I would have got this one. She was kind of a big deal. Mm-mm. It's not Tiffany, if that's what you're thinking, Dina.
1: Well, you had a thing for her. That's why I figured you know it. You did.
0: All right, 218-786-9957. No, I said I was on Team Tiffany over Team Debbie because there was the two things.
1: No, you had a thing for her. You said, oh, here we go. She's cute.
0: Stop it. If you know what song that is, you can pick up some tickets this morning. Here again is the listen. Do you want me to help you?
1: You're talking to me. I'm not the one winning.
0: Do you want me to help you? You're shaking your head like you have no idea.
1: I really don't.
0: I told you it was a female, right?
1: Yes.
0: I'll tell you that before she was a singer, she was a cheerleader.
1: Oh, that helps.
0: It should help. That's what she's famous for. Since then, well, I'm not going to tell you anymore. Let's call the phones first. My 95.7, what do you think?
2: Is it Forever Your Girl from Paula Abdul?
0: It is. Oh, nice job. Paula Abdul. What's your first name?
2: Terry.
0: All right, Terry, hang on the line. We got to get all of your details. It is Forever Your Girl. Here's a little longer clip.
3: Hey, baby, you got to remember.
0: All right, see, that's...
1: Yeah, I wouldn't have got that.
0: You wouldn't have?
1: Mm-mm.
0: She had that song in Straight Up.
1: Yeah, I know that song.
0: Then she's been on the American Idol Judge for a gazillion years, too. She did that after her singing career kind of wrapped up. But before that, she was a cheerleader for the Lakers, I believe. I think it was the Lakers. So there you go. We got more of those tickets to give away. Plus, Eddie Aoki is coming up in a little bit here. Give you a chance to win some Ed Sheeran concert tickets coming up in about 10 minutes or so. Here is Ed Sheeran. This is Photograph. It's My 95.7, today's best music. Good morning.

0: to come home.
1: My 95.7 Ed Sheeran down at US Bank Stadium coming up on August 15th. That's just a couple of days away, this Saturday night. So we'll give you a chance to win some tickets to Ed in just a few minutes. Just a few moments ago, we played a game for My Chemical Romance tickets. That show is August 24th at Target Field. 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
2: 22.
1: We'll get you a pair of tickets to My Chemical Romance. And keep listening. We got more of those tickets to give away over coming days as well. So still to come this morning, Eddie Aoki again, and we got tickets to the Dirty Dancing musical coming to the Ordway in St. Paul next week. So there's just so much going on these days. We'll do both of those things before 9 o'clock. Right now, it's new music from the Beaches. This is Edge of the Earth. It's My 95.7.

0: kids going off to school, sending the cars off to college and all that jazz. We've been doing a lot of inspections, and I got to say thank you to you guys, because quite a few of them have been listening to us, and they walk through the door and say, you know what, we would have never thought about it, but we heard you talk about a little preventative maintenance. You know, just because there's nothing wrong or there's no lights on in your dash doesn't mean you might not have something wrong with your car. So get it in. Do a little health report on it. And, you know, we're not going to sell you something you don't need, but we're going to be honest with you and tell you if you do need something. So out of sight, out of mind. I mean, again, already this morning we had a lady come in for an oil change, and I said, do you realize you have, like, no tires left on your car? I mean, they're not even legal to be on the road. And you know what she told me? My husband said he put new tires on last month.
1: Yeah, it's been a while.
0: I said, well, let's get that guy on the phone. I'll tell him that he didn't.
1: All right.
0: So, yeah, it's out of sight, out of mind. Get it in. Get it checked out. You know, don't just take it for granted that it's good. Let's find out if it's good for sure. And we can do that here at Cars, 4849 Howard Gunnison Road. 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And we'll get you back on the road safe and sound and ready for school or camping or vacation, whatever it all is.
1: All right, if people want to call you up to set up that appointment, what's your phone number at Cars in Duluth?
0: 218-522-4444. Myself or Jeremy will get you back on the road safe and sound.
1: All right, perfect. Thank you. Appreciate it. We'll talk to you soon, John.
0: Dina, rotate your tires. Have a great day.
1: You as well. Bye-bye. That is John Archer from Cars in Duluth, 522-4444, the number for Cars in Duluth. All right, let's play a game of Eddie Aoki. We've got another Ed Sheeran song, which we've, we stop it in a certain part, and then you got to give us the next line of the song. If you do, and you're the first person to do so, you pick yourself up a pair of tickets to see Ed Sheeran just 2 nights away.
2: Isn't that crazy?
1: Yeah, Saturday
2: we
1: night,
2: talked
1: finally
2: about this
1: here.
2: A year ago.
1: Yeah, over a year ago when we first got these things. So
2: goes by so fast.
1: Here we go. Here is the Ed Sheeran song that you need to finish the line. The phone number first, 218-786-9957. Here's the clip. All right, what is the next line in that song? 218-786-9957. Everybody can win, but was it Teresa?
2: Teresa.
1: Teresa's really good at these games, but Terry. I'm sorry, you can't win, but everybody else.
2: She's good at the games, though.
1: She is good at it. 218-786-9957. Here's another listen. All right. I think it's an easy enough one. Another big hit song. Mm-hmm. It's had so many hits, it's easy to find these songs to play. Let's run to the phones, try to get a winner real quick, and see what happens. My95.7, what's your first name?
2: Hello?
1: I guess they changed your mind. All right. 218-786-9957 for this Ed Sheeran song. That's what we're looking for. The rest of that song, just the next line is all you got to give us. So the rest of the line, I guess, the chorus of that song. 218-786-9957. It's for a pair of Ed Sheeran concert tickets. I guess we'll try the phones again.
2: All right.
1: All right. My95.7, what is your first name?
3: Serena.
1: All right, Serena, we're going to give you a chance to win some tickets. Here is the clip of the song. You finish the next line, okay?
3: Yep. I'm Dancing in the Dark.
1: Dancing in the Dark is right. All right, you are the winner of the tickets. Congratulations. Hang on, I'll get your details, okay?
3: Perfect.
1: You betcha. All right, there you go. I Dancing in the Dark. That's what we're looking for Eddie Aoki, I guess, is what we're calling it. More chances to win tomorrow morning. Still to come this morning, though. We got tickets to the Dirty Dancing musical, and I think there's one other thing. We got a lot going on this morning. It's 8:17. We'll take a quick break. We're back in a couple of minutes.
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5: Mostly cloudy skies during the morning hours will be followed by increasing sunshine as we get later into the afternoon as well as through the evening. Highs today will be a little bit lower than yesterday thanks to a lake breeze also kicking on in, mainly into the 70s with a couple 80s down to the south. Tomorrow still looks to be fairly dry across the region, although we'll see increasing cloud cover ahead of our next system by Saturday. With Northern News Now, I'm meteorologist Brendan Pham for My 95.7.
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1: My 95.7, today's best music, Miles Smith. Nice to meet you. It is Rich and Dean of the My Morning Show. It's been a wild and very busy morning. We have another pair of tickets to give away. This time, we're going to make it super simple on you. It's for the Dirty Dancing Musical at the Ordway in St. Paul next week. And you get to pick if you want to go, which day you want to go. If you want to go, text the word dancing to 218-786-9957. And if you happen to be texter number
2: 15.
1: We'll get you two tickets to the Ordway's Dirty Dancing Musical next week. Get that rolling here in just a little bit, but just text the word dancing to 218-786-9957. All right, so you hear about celebrities having crazy encounters with fans. Here's some of celebrities, they say, the weirdest encounters they've had. Like, for instance, Dolly Parton. Somebody once left a baby named Jolene on Dolly Parton's doorstep with a note asking Dolly to take care of her. Obviously, Dolly turned the child over to services, but what a crazy thing to happen. The Jonas Brothers received a baby shark preserved in some kind of a tube from a fan.
3: What?
1: A baby shark.
2: Oh, my.
3: That is crazy.
1: Ashley Benson was naked in the shower at a Korean spa when a woman started peppering her with questions about Pretty Little Liars. That's what show she's from.
4: I was going to say, I have no idea who that is. Maybe why.
1: Do you know who Tia and Tamara are?
2: Yes.
4: They are the sisters?
2: Yep, the twins.
4: Twins?
2: Yeah.
4: Mm-hmm.
1: They were proposed to by identical twin brothers on the way to church one day. They didn't know the guys. They turned them down, of course. But, you know, twin sisters, twin brothers. They're just
2: that's kind of cool.
1: Trying to make it happen.
2: You hear that happening sometimes.
1: Yeah, but you have to know them to marry them.
2: True. There's that part.
1: Aubrey Plaza says a lot of fans have asked her to hit or slap them, and she has no idea why.
2: Oh, my.
1: It's a little,
4: interesting.
2: That's a little scary.
1: It's a little different.
4: It feels like that might be a fetish.
2: Yes,
4: thing,
2: yes. Really. I was thinking the same thing, yeah. But I wasn't going to say that.
4: I wouldn't want to play into that if I were her.
2: No, carry on.
1: Joe Curie from Stranger Things says a fan once asked for a lock of his hair. He declined.
4: Oddly enough, that's not weird at all compared to some of these things.
1: That's
2: right.
1: Not weird?
2: No.
4: Not compared to the other stuff you've been reading on this
1: list. Someone walked up to you
4: when
1: you're strolling through Target later today and someone goes, "Hey, Bruce, can I have some of your hair?"
4: I'd rather have somebody ask me for a strand of my hair than to slap me or punch me.
1: But it's not
4: me.
1: Weird?
2: Aren't you the popular sports podcaster?
4: Compared to other things on this list, it's not that bad. That's all I said. We're grading on a curve here.
1: Okay. Well, I just feel like it's
2: Well, you're famous, Bruce. Weird. They might want your hair.
4: I don't even want my hair.
2: Hmm.
1: All right.
4: Although I look weird bald. I can't do that.
1: You should shave it off and see what you look like.
4: Nope. My wife would kill me.
1: I mean, the good news is it grows back.
4: This
1: Unless
4: is true.
1: It doesn't.
4: But I'll be dead by the time it does. So
2: don't you
4: matter.
2: Wear a hat all the time? All the time?
4: Wear a lot of hats.
2: Yeah.
4: Not indoors, typically. Like at home, I don't wear it. I walk around the house without a hat on. So they all have to look at my hair.
1: But you walk around this place with a hat on all the time.
4: All the time.
1: I just want to tell you that this is indoors. He does. He used to do it for once in a blue moon. Well, if he has to go to a hockey thing, because you don't wear it at
2: home. I've seen him dressed up and he doesn't have a hat on.
1: Yeah. All right, anyway, those are just a few examples of some crazy fan encounters. It's 8:32.
4: Don't be weird to people. We're not asking a whole lot here.
1: Yeah. I want someone, next time you run into Bruce anywhere, ask him for a lock of his hair. Just think it would be great. I don't care if it's in a week, a month, a year. If you see Bruce Siski anywhere.
2: Especially a year, because we'll forget about this, and then he'll be like, what?
4: If you got a set of tweezers, I'll oblige, yeah.
1: You will?
4: Yeah.
1: I'm going to set you up
2: will?
1: For a crime.
2: You're going to give him some of your DNA?
1: Yeah, you're going to set up for a crime.
4: That's
2: Bruce,
4: a good point,
2: that's
4: actually.
2: Not safe.
1: But you just said you would, so all right, feel free to ask.
2: They're
1: Bruce
2: about ready
1: first.
2: To do a crime that night. They're going to ask you for your hair.
1: Yeah, leave it behind. All right, see this.
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4: The Field of Dreams game tonight in Dyersville, Iowa. Twins and Phillies. Looks like the rain will move through. We should have a window to play baseball. 6:30 for the start time. Coverage at 6 on 610. And 103.9, Taj Bradley versus Aaron Nola. Pregame ceremony to feature more than 25 Hall of Famers who played for the Phillies and or the Twins walking through the cornfield onto the field. It'll be the largest gathering of living Hall of Famers since the 2008 All-Star Game, which was the last one played at Old Yankee Stadium. Brewers open a four-game series against the L.A. Dodgers at 9 tonight. Shane Drouin versus Roki Sasaki, the pitching matchup tonight to kick off that series. Milwaukee now half a game behind Tampa Bay for the best record in baseball after the Rays won yesterday and the Brewers lost. NFL preseason, Packers and Steelers tonight in Pittsburgh. Coverage at 4, kickoff at 6 on AM 710. It sounds like starters will play at least for the Packers, a few snaps in tonight's game, including quarterback Jordan Love. Go.
1: Does Aaron
4: go?
1: Who cares? It's preseason. Does Aaron Rodgers going to play?
4: Apparently, Mike McCarthy wants him to play, and Aaron Rodgers does not. So we have our first power struggle of the season between those two longtime back and forth people.
1: So weird that Mike McCarthy and Aaron Rodgers, both former Packers, are on the Steelers.
4: Crazy.
1: All right. Well, I guess we'll have to wait and see. But it's preseason, and it just doesn't matter that much. You're not going to stay up and watch that whole game, are you?
4: The whole game, probably not. My rule is, as soon as there's a player on the for the Packers had as soon as the Packers have a player on the field that I've never heard of, I have to turn the game off.
1: That will be usually the first play.
4: Usually it takes about. I mean, remember, I follow the Packers pretty closely. It usually takes till about the third quarter.
1: All right.
4: Second, third quarter. And otherwise, I'll just lose interest and turn the game off.
1: Vikings play on Saturday, right?
4: Saturday at noon.
1: Yeah, another preseason game.
4: Which is right up against the.
1: If I
4: who scheduled that? It's right up against the Hoghead Parade. What are we doing?
2: Did you just say that, really?
4: Yes. I'm going to the parade. I can't watch a football game.
1: I think that I would rather watch preseason football than a parade. So I think.
4: Why do you hate parades so much?
2: Have you met him?
1: I've been in so many parades that like we had to do them all the time. I don't love parades.
4: I enjoy sitting on the at the edge on the curb and watching the kids go get the candy. And then watching the horses walk by and hoping that one of them will just do it this one time.
1: Oh, Bruce.
2: Oh, my. Bruce, that's gross.
1: You're so mean, Bruce. They're just little kids.
2: What is wrong with you?
4: What does the kids have to do with anything?
1: Because you said you want the horses to one time poop on
4: the... I did not of the kid. No!
1: That's what you made it sound like just now.
2: So what do you want them to do? Just do that in the parade?
4: Right in the street, yeah.
1: They do that.
2: That does happen. Have you not been to a parade?
1: Is this your first time?
4: I'm batting about 075 and seeing that actually happen in my life.
1: Is that something you're into or what?
4: No, I'm not into it. It's just funny. Oh. And they get the people behind with the shovels and the buckets, so they got to clean it up. Yeah.
1: Wow.
4: Yeah. And inevitably, when it does happen,
2: this is like a whole thing.
4: People in the crowd are like, oh, like you've never seen a horse do that in your life. Come on.
1: I feel like you should get some help.
2: Bruce, that's
4: a lot of reasons.
1: Get some help for this, I think.
4: Who's the hat that I'm wearing right now?
1: All right, Bruce. Thank you.
4: Bye.
1: It's 8:36. We're back in a couple of hours.
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0: 95.7, Linkin Park, Nome. It is Rich and Dina. Good morning. A slight chance for showers between 10 and 11 today. Otherwise, partly sunny and a high right around 75 degrees. Weather details coming up for you. Also, here's what happened. We had a couple of chances where people won tickets this morning, and then they had recently won. 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But anyway, so we have another pair of Ed Sheeran tickets, which we didn't give away this morning. So what we're going to do is the first person to text the answer to the question that I'm going to give you, we'll pick up the second pair of Ed Sheeran tickets this morning. The number to text, 218-786-9957. And today's question is, which condiment does Ed have a tattoo of on his arm? All right. Which condiment does Ed Sheeran have a tattoo of on his arm? Text your answer to 218-786-9957. For the first texter, you pick up two tickets to Ed Sheeran's show 2 nights away. Saturday night down at U.S. Bank Stadium. We've got more tickets to give away tomorrow morning. We will be giving those away tomorrow. And I think we got a couple more than two. I think I might have maybe three, possibly four pairs of tickets. We'll see what's left. We want to make sure that all of the tickets get used. So if you want to win tickets and you don't get through this time, you can be the winner tomorrow morning. More chances to win Ed Sheeran tickets. And also more chances to win tickets to the Dirty Dancing musical. I think I got our final pair of those tomorrow morning on the My Morning Show. And then whatever else we can throw. Oh, I got more My Chemical Romance tickets to give away as well. So, yeah, I'm not surprised. It would take too long, of course. The answer, ketchup. Heinz ketchup is the answer. He loves himself some Heinz. So he got their logo put on his arm. Okay, let's run through those random facts and we'll slide on out of here. Very busy Thursday morning. Canada has some ridiculous names for its lakes, such as this lake, that lake, another lake, and another lake, ugly lake, stupid lake, big beep lake. There's even some others.
1: These are not the names. Are you serious?
0: Yeah. There's one I can't even say on the radio.
1: Are you kidding me?
0: It's one of the seven bad words you can't say on the radio.
1: Oof.
0: So I can't say it. But anyway, they got some weird names. Random fact number one. Random fact number two. 40 is the only number where the letters spelling it out are in alphabetical order. One, spelled out, O-N-E, is the only number where the letters spelling it out are in reverse alphabetical order.
1: Okay.
0: And finally, ransom payments are tax deductible. You do have to show something, either a receipt from your person you're paying the ransom to, or like a police report or something that could prove your loss. But if someone kidnaps you and your family pays 10 grand to get you, they can use that as a tax write-off.
1: Wow.
0: That's kind of convenient, right?
1: Well, it should be a tax write-off. Yeah.
0: It should be a tax write-off.
1: It should be a tax write-off.
0: It's a weird tax write-off.
1: Well, I don't want to ever have to experience it. However, if you do, I like that the government is willing to use it as a tax write-off.
0: So weird. All right. Hey, coming up around the corner, there's lots of events. You can check out our website for details. But Kids, Cops, and Cars is next Wednesday. Lake Superior Dragon Boat Festival is next Saturday. I believe I have one or two spots left on our team. If you would like to participate, you can do so for free, and it's a lot of fun. It's next Saturday at Barker's Island Superior. You'll meet some people, and we always like roast some hot dogs and get a free shirt, and it's just a fun day. Next Saturday, not this Saturday, but next August 22nd is the day of that. Chester Bowl Fall Fest is around the corner. North Shore Line Marathon, which we sponsor, is around the corner. The list goes on and on. There's a bunch of events still to happen this fall. All the details are at my957.com.
1: It's pretty much busy around. It really is, except for like January, February, things slow down around.
0: Have you not heard
1: what?
0: What happens in January, February?
1: What?
0: The Great Medallion Hunt happens.
1: Oh yeah. Oh yeah. No, that's
0: can't forget
1: true.
0: About that.
1: No, that's crazy busy. Okay, I take that.
0: That's
1: back.
0: It's always fun.
1: Oh, for always, sure.
0: It's a fun giveaway. It's actually probably our biggest prize we give away all year because it's always like thousands of dollars in an ATV. Well, because you said there was nothing going on.
1: No, I take that back. No, the Great Medallion.
0: You may have heard the Great Medallion Hunt.
1: Oh, yeah, that's awesome. There is a lot of buzz about that.
0: We find a medallion.
1: Tons of
0: someone
1: buzz
0: finds
1: about that.
0: It after, mm-hmm. I don't know, 10, 15 days, and then we give away usually like an ATV and like, I don't know, 5, 10 grand, whatever it is. It's probably our biggest prize. Speaking of prizes, next month, something is coming back.
1: Mm hmm.
0: We've done it a couple of times now. It's a lot of fun. So we will we'll tell you about that in coming days.
1: Yes.
0: And how that's going to work. But yeah. Anyway, thanks for listening. We do appreciate it day in and day out. We're back tomorrow morning bright and early at 6. Sarah is in next. Have a great day.
1: Have a terrific Thursday.

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Pinkum, my 95.7. Good morning. Happy Friday Eve. It's Sarah. How's the week going for y'all? It's been good. The weather's been nice. Woof. It's almost another Friday. Gotta love that, right? It's Sabrina with House Tour.

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New parent survey says Barbie is the favorite character of girls ages 3 to 8. Spider-Man coming in hot as the favorite for boys in that age range. So Barbie and Spider-Man.

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Neon Trees, everybody talks some My 95.7. It's Sarah. Thanks for hanging out with me. It's almost Friday. Gotta love that, right? It's Olivia Rodrigo now. Stupid song.

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My body isn't ready on my 95.7. So apparently 23% of Americans are sad because they do not feel like they made the most of their summer. Possibly because they weren't able to get away. 61% haven't taken a summer vacation this year. You still have time. There's still a little summer left. Go. 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Tinder.

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Panic at the Disco on My 95.7. A report looked into ChatGPT in the lottery. And no, it can't help you pick winning numbers. It's all just a crapshoot. 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

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All right, are you a big rides fan? Universal Studios is testing a new roller coaster, but neighbors are upset because the screams make it sound like someone is being murdered constantly. Universal says they're listening and will add sound barriers. So, hey, they're listening. I'm not going on that ride. Sounds scary. Freaking out.

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Runaway train on My 95.7. Well, this deserves a tip. A couple saw a Chick-fil-A worker chasing after a customer who was driving away to take them a coffee that they'd forgotten at the window. Way to go. A-plus customer service. I love that. Green Day, time of your life.

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Niall Horan with This Town on My95.7. They found that different mosquito species prefer different people. 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Kind of crazy. Olivia Rodrigo dropped

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was Speed Demon on My 95.7. So more about the mosquitoes. It turns out different mosquito species prefer different people, which means being irresistible to one type doesn't mean every mosquito is lining up for a bite. Apparently, mosquitoes are most attracted to our skin bacteria and the chemicals we naturally release. So I don't know. I never get a lot of bug bites. None of them seem to like me. My kids sometimes do, and they just turn huge. I don't know. It's crazy looking. 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

My 95.7. All right. Did you know a golden retriever and a duck became best friends before? How cute is that? Everybody needs a bestie, right? Ooh,

Ed Sheeran eyes closed on my 95.7. I'm going to see that guy on Saturday. I'm excited. If you're going, I'll look for you. U.S. Bank is just so huge, though, right? All right, have a good rest of your Thursday. I'll be back tomorrow for a Friday. Corey Carter's coming on in. It's Malcolm Todd, my 95.7.

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New music now from Olivia Rodrigo, who recently performed for only 1,100 fans in Brooklyn, New York. $25 a ticket. Can you believe that? It's Stupid Song on My 95.7.

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0: host, Justin Bieber. 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Boo, let's hope they're not a Bears fan. You could either choose for the $1.04 billion paid out over 30 years or a one-time cash payout of $450.5 million. Of course, that's before taxes. I would take the 30 years. I'm confident I'm going to live another 30 years. But man, that's so much money. What would you even do with that money? Start to think about all the things that you would do with the money, and then there would probably be a ton left over. So hopefully whoever wins it is charitable. That's what I always think when I hear about these massive jackpots. Okay, stand by. We've got the new one from Somber right around the corner. You're really, really going to like it. And some Benson Boone on the way, too. It's My 95.7.
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Coming up from Marshmello and Jelly Roll, Taylor Swift. We'll flashback with the Goo Goo Dolls later this hour, too. 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

0: 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Hey, it's Corey. Okay, think about that toy or game that you would say defined your childhood or just stood out. Diane in West Duluth.
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0: Yeah, I could see that. Hopefully that wasn't a precursor to what happened in real life. Right. Hey, thanks for the call. 218-786-9957. 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
1: 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What was that childhood toy or game that defined your childhood?
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1: 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Polly Pocket. 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
2: I remember those. 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Every year I would get money from Grandma for Christmas, and that's what I would buy.
1: Yeah, I bet you weren't the only one either. 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

0: 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Hey, it's Corey. What was that toy or game that you would say defined your childhood? 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
0: Oh, the 8-bit, old school. Man, some good times with that.
1: It was the bomb, and it was so easy, right? You got A, B, and left, right, up, down.
0: Yeah, it was very easy, yeah. And then the select start to try to get the cheat codes to advance in the games. We all remember that, too. 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

0: David Guetta and Bebe Rexha on My 95.7. Let's play Three Facts and a Fib. Play along, see if you can figure it out. Canada has so many lakes that they had to name them ridiculous names. There is one lake that's named Stupid Lake. 40 is the only number where the letters spelling it out are in alphabetical order. Hugh Jackman didn't know a Wolverine was a real animal until he got on the set of X-Men. He always thought the Wolverine character was based on a wolf. And ransom payments are not tax deductible. All right, which one of those facts is a fib? Think about it, and we'll have the answer for you when you tune in on the drive home just after 5 o'clock right here on My 95.7.
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1: My 95.7, the answer for three facts and a fib coming up in just a couple of minutes after 5 o'clock. New music with a song to me that just screams summer. Marshmello with Portugal the Man. This one's

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My fib last hour was fact number four. Ransom payments are tax deductible. 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All right. 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
1: 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It's Corey. Time for my feel-good stories. Like, researchers have found a treatment for muscular dystrophy that's showing some pretty promising results. They found young children saw noticeable improvements in their motor skills after taking a drug called vamorolone. And a professional women's baseball is back in the U.S. for the first time since 1954. And a 99-year-old former player named Mabel Blair was there to help launch it. Mabel, who pitched in the All-American Girls Professional Baseball League back in 1948, threw out the ceremonial first pitch for the new Women's Professional Baseball League's first game. She called it the happiest day of her life. The 30-game season runs through September, by the way. There's four teams: Boston, Los Angeles, New York, and San Francisco. Hopefully more to come soon. I thought that was pretty cool. There's no crying in baseball, if you remember A League of Their Own. And those are your feel-good stories on My 95.7.
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Such a cool thing tonight with the Minnesota Twins. They play the Phillies starting at 6:30. The Major League Baseball Field of Dreams game in Iowa. Yeah, in a cornfield, there's a baseball stadium. Not very big, kind of like the movie Field of Dreams, and they're playing tonight. Should be fun.

Jay Sean on My 95.7. So many good songs on the new Olivia Rodrigo album, but Hannah in Hermantown wanted to hear this one. It's Stupid Song on My 95.7.

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Dexter and the Moon Rocks on My 95.7. It's Corey here, and that song's called Freaking Out. We were all freaking out 18 years ago on this date because Michael Phelps became the winningest Olympic athlete of all time. He took home his 10th and 11th gold medals in the Beijing Olympics. Remember watching those swimming races? Those were so exciting. I still remember being at Snap Fitness in Duluth and losing my iPod because I was

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